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0: Tyler and Zara Larson on that one. She did it again this morning. Back to back, great energy and vibes on the Good Morning Nigeria show. 5:43 on the clock. What's the vibe, Koo fam? Good morning, good morning. Wednesday vibes. My name is Cassie. Good morning to you. If someone is up and active, or you are, someone close to you is still sleeping, shake them. Shake them, shake them, and say, what are you doing? Anyways, if you are ready to get your day started on a very, very good note, it's time for The Boost.
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2: 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Check this out.
3: You could be the smartest, the most well-spoken, the funniest, the most beautiful. It's going to be very difficult for you to be confident about yourself if you don't know yourself. And the thing about knowing yourself is you don't find yourself, you create yourself. Your personality is not real. It is literally nothing but an accumulation of decisions that you've consciously or subconsciously made along the way. If there's something about your personality that you don't love, change it. There is literally no reason why you shouldn't be someone that you're absolutely obsessed with. My credentials are I teach personal branding for a living. So when people say things like, here's how you're gonna get to know yourself, how to get to know yourself better, you're creating yourself. You're in the driver's seat. There's no wrong answer because you're the only person that can dictate whether it was right or wrong.
2: I really love what she said.
0: The interesting thing about all of this, right? And I'm sure a lot of times you've said to yourself, oh, this is just how I am. I don't know how to move on from this. I need you to know this morning, and I don't know who's listening to me right now, right? I need you to know that if there's any version of your personality, of who you've become, or the person that you've viewed from the journey, or anything that you do not like, my darling, listening to me this morning on the Good Morning Nigeria Show Boost, you can change that version of you. If you think you're a people pleaser, you can change that version of you. If you think that you always see yourself as weak, you can change that version of you. If you think that you don't take things too seriously, you can change that version of you. If you want to be better, kinder, more patient, you can change that version of you. And I'm saying this because we hear a lot of people come up with excuses as to why they are terrible human beings, right? You either come up with your background. Now, that is something you don't have control over. But the version of you that people get to experience as an adult and remember you with, right, is something that you have control over, and you need to start taking responsibility for it. So we're not going to accept it when you say the way you behave, the way you do is because of your zodiac sign. We're not going to accept it when you start pushing blame to, oh no, in my family we used to. You have the responsibility to decide the version of yourself you want to carry on with the rest of your life, and also own whatever consequences that comes with that version of yourself. So you need to ask yourself, this version that I have, this person that I have become,

0: Absolutely love the song. Davido, Maya Kun and the Fola before here on the Good Morning Nigeria show. It was pretty much really, really interesting to hear that initially this song was Maya Kun and Fola's song. And they called Davido to jump on it. And he said, you know what, guys? I mean, I have an album dropping. And they're like, you know what? Take it. Just take it. People are just praising the video for being honest, saying, oh, normally some people will lie and say it's their song. But he said, why would he do that? Why? That doesn't make sense. Anyways, I'm all for collaboration, and this is very, very applaudable. So far, what do you think is your favorite song from the Oriade album? Let me know. But while you're thinking about it, you know what time it is. Where are my people? Where am I, active gang? If you're up and active, let me know, because it's time for Spelling Games at Sunrise.
1: Spelling Games at Sunrise on the Good Morning Nigeria show. Let's spell.
0: All right, my cool fam is up and active, because tell me why someone is already calling me on WhatsApp when I've not called the number yet. Good morning to you.
2: Good morning.
0: Good morning. What's your name and where are you calling from?
2: My name is Emmanuel from Agadir.
0: Hi, Emmanuel. How are you feeling this morning?
2: I'm good.
0: All right. Please speak a number from 1 to 26.
2: 5.
0: Number 5? This one is very easy. Give me a country that starts with the letter E.
2: Europe.
0: Europe is a continent.
2: Okay, country.
0: Yes.
2: No.
0: Tick tock.
2: I don't know.
0: There's Egypt. Very easy. Well, thank you so much for playing and being my first caller this morning. Have a wonderful day, Emmanuel. Bye. Yes. All right. So the GSM number is 090-843-9000. And WhatsApp is 08090306415. Let me see who this is. Hello, good morning.
3: Good morning.
0: Good morning, sir. What's your name and where are you calling from?
3: My name is Celestin. I'm calling from Mumbai.
0: Celestin. Do you have lights this morning?
3: Yes.
0: Okay, lovely. I'm happy for you. Lovely stuff. All right, Celestin, so you pick a number from 1 to 26 minus 5.
3: Number 3.
0: You've got to pick the easy one now. Give me a

0: country that starts with C.
1: C.
0: Mm. Eh?
1: Canada.
0: Spell it for me.
1: C-A-N-A-D-A.
0: Very, I know. You see where you want to. Well done. Congratulations. Please send me your song request to 080-903-06415, okay? All right, I think he's disappeared. Thank you so much. Have a wonderful day. Easy peasy. All right, if you're still up and active. Okay, I think I have another caller on WhatsApp. Oh my goodness. Good morning.
2: Good morning.
0: Is this Mr. Andrew?
2: Very correct.
0: Good morning, Mr. Andrew. How are you doing?
2: Very fine.
0: All right. So pick a number from 1 to 26 with the exception of number 3 and number 5.
2: 18.
0: You picked number 18. Your letter is R. Ah, you are running to go and pick. I will start doing this thing. Give me a country that starts with R.
2: Russia.
0: Okay, spell that for me.
2: RUSSIA.
0: All right, well done. You know how it's done? Send me your song request. So thank you so much for playing this morning. Ah, you passing the... Where are my active gangs? Hit me up. This is Spelling Game Sunrise here, your number one hit music station. My name is Cassie. Good morning!
3: I'm Miracle.
0: Hi, Miracle. How are you?
3: Good day.
0: I'm good, my darling. Thank you so much for asking. All right, Miracle, you pick a number from 1 to 26, minus 18, minus 5, and minus 3.
3: Okay, number 15.
0: Number 15. You have gone to pick O. You've got to... Give me a country that starts with O.
3: Oman.
0: Very good. Good job. Spell that for me.
3: O-M-E-N.
0: Good job, Miracle. Good job, and I mean, I'll give it to you too. Good job. All right, so I'll call the number where you text me your song request. Have a wonderful day, Miracle. Bye. All right, we're still here, and I will still take more calls. Also, we have the general knowledge one that would have to play as well. All right, so if you're ready for general knowledge, you can call me. 090-8439-0000 on WhatsApp. You can also call me on 080-903-06415. We have I think I can just take only one more call, and I think someone is already calling me. Hello, good morning. What's your name and where are you calling from?
2: Andrew.
0: All right, general knowledge, Mr. Andrew. The continent Nigeria is located in
2: Africa.
0: Very easy. I trust you now. Is it not you again? Please spell Africa for me.
2: A-F-R.
0: Mm-hmm.
2: I-C-A.
0: All right. So well done. Thank you so much for playing, Mr. Andrew. Lovely stuff. As usual, it's a pleasure having you here. Okay. My last caller this morning. Hello, good morning. Sorry about that. For all the people that won, Miracle, every other person, just send me your song request to 080-903-06415. Good morning.
4: Good morning.
0: Good morning. What's your name and where are you calling from?
4: My name is Duke.
0: Your name is?
4: Duke.
0: Spell your name, Abeg. Okay, Nick.
4: Victor.
0: Okay, Vic. Ah, okay. Are you just waking up?
4: Yeah, I'm just waking up.
0: Oh, she. Lovely. I'm happy for you. All right, so your own is the general knowledge. The last one. A period of 100 years is called what?
4: 100 years.
0: Mm-hmm.
4: 100 years is called a century.
0: I see how you just took your time. I hope you did not Google it, though, Victor. Victor, I hope you did not Google it, but well done. well done. Great job. You are my last champion this morning. And please send your song request to 08090306415. Thank you so much for playing. Have a wonderful day. Bye.
4: Thank you so much.
0: You're welcome. Bye, Victor. Thank you so much for playing. The Swelling Games of Sunrise that comes to an end here on your number one music station is the Good Morning Nigeria show, 6:52. My name is Cassie. I'm sorry, I'm seeing some people are still calling, but that's it. I will continue again on Friday. All right, up next, I've got Ashake with Forgiveness. So forgive me if I can't take your call. Try and call earlier, all right? Stay here. We've got a national and global news update after. But don't forget to send your request if you want this morning. Stay here.

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1: 7 o'clock on the Good Morning Nigeria show, and on this hour, it's the national and global news update. So stick around for every news detail that would be very, very important. And then after that will be sports arena and the traffic update, and then trends. But in between, as usual, is back-to-back great music. Don't forget, we got our question for today. So stay here. I can't wait to always hear your thoughts on our conversation.

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0: Hello and welcome to the national and global news update. My name is Cassandra George. Presidential candidates have signed a peace accord ahead of the 2027 elections. The accord was organized by the National Peace Committee. Those who signed are President Bola Tinubu of the APC, Peter Obi of the NDC, His African Action Congress counterpart Omoyele Sowore, Donald Duke of the People's Redemption Party, among others. A youth leader in Ogoni, Stephen Digbara, has urged youth to carefully assess candidates contesting the election and support those whose manifestos address their interests and concerns. INEC has projected that Nigeria's registered voter population will exceed 100 million ahead of the 2027 general elections. Governor Siminalayi Fubara says his limited time in office will not stop his government from delivering projects that affect the lives of Rivers people. And on the foreign scene, former Ukrainian Defense Minister Mykhailo Fedorov is calling for elections to be held even while the country is still at war with Russia. And in business, the Federal Competition and Consumer Protection Commission says its preliminary investigation into Nigeria's cement industry has raised concerns over possible price fixing and other unfair business practices. And in entertainment, singer Davido and Wandiko have clashed over an unreleased 2021 collaboration called Come My Way. Davido claimed on the podcast that he recorded a free verse for the track but objected when Wandiko released it solo and later planned a remix. Wandiko disputed this, leading to a heated exchange on social media where they traded insults. In sports, Premier League chief executive Richard Masters has criticized a FIFA president, Gianni Infantino's World Cup sell-off plan, saying the organization has pressed the self-destruct button by delivering a self-inflicted wound. The news was edited by Martha O'Carroll. Now let's look at what today is in history. The Nigeria Civil Service Union was founded on August 19, 1943 by a civil group of servants from various levels of government services, with its first meeting attended by 33 persons from the rank of first class clerk. To reach the news team, send an SMS or WhatsApp 0808-721-7215. My name is Cassandra George. Thank you so very much for listening.

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5: 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Truly, we've come a long way together. Cheers to the next.

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Yeah, some fire music right there on your number one hit music station, Cool FM. You're reading Baby Girl Locked In with you. My name is Daphne, and right now we're thinking like a professional. And I mean, a professional we're thinking about, thinking like is a negotiator. All right, so just welcome back. Let's get into it. What exactly does a negotiator do? If you're wondering, like, is it being a negotiator, is it actually a profession? Apparently, it is. A negotiator is someone who helps two or more people with different interests reach an agreement. Okay, and here is something, you know, professional negotiators really understand, and most of us don't. Apparently, negotiation isn't just about winning, it's about getting the best possible outcome. Just think about it. You want 200,000 naira for something, the other person is offering 120,000 naira. Someone who is just beginning, or who isn't really, you know, who doesn't really know about negotiation like that, will say something like, oh, no way, that's too low, and the conversation will just be over. But a negotiator will ask you, what makes 120,000 what, like, why is that what you're offering, right? Because here's a trick you understand. Don't immediately fight the position. Find a reason behind it. You have to find a reason behind what the person is offering. So maybe they genuinely cannot afford 200,000 around there. You're there. If you're not aware, you'll be there just battling for yourself. Or maybe they've seen a cheaper alternative somewhere else. Maybe they're willing to pay more if you add something extra. So when you understand all of those concepts, you're not just arguing over the number. You would end up understanding what their problem is and probably also solving it. Now, here is one of my favorite negotiation concepts that I found out. It's called BATNA. I mean, it sounds complicated, but it's literally an acronym for Best Alternative to a Negotiated Agreement. Best Alternative to a Negotiated Agreement. Okay, now if we're talking like normal English, it just means, what am I going to do if we don't reach a deal? What am I going to do? Is my life going to move on? What's going to happen? But when you know this, it's very important, because you should just never walk into a negotiation feeling like, please, I need this person to say yes, or if you don't say yes, or this is over for me. You should know your alternative. And it works with your work as well, your job. If you're negotiating a salary, and know what other opportunities you have. If you're selling something, know the lowest price you can genuinely accept. Like, I mean, yes, we sell things with profit and all of that, but you should know, I mean, what price are you going to be like, okay, once it's past here, I cannot go below that, okay? And also, something that is very important, professional negotiators know when to stop talking. Sometimes you make your offer, then you just wait. Don't immediately start to start explaining yourself and convincing a person. Sometimes give them room to breathe, okay? Yeah, that is just something that I'm sure you benefit from today. And I'm curious, what is the most ridiculous thing you ever had to negotiate over? Anyway, I will have some ads right now, and then more hit music. Every morning.

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Been heard what you said through the grapevine. Funny thing about your problems, they ain't mine. Staying up through the late night. 20 seconds to game time. Getting religious with it. Time crossing these state lines. Working hard through the late nights. 20 seconds.

Yeah, it's 10 o'clock on your number one hit music station. And Daphne's locked in with you on the Late Morning Show. See, you're going to want to hear this fun question I have for you in a bit. So you want to stay locked in. And of course, weird stories coming right up as well. But it's back-to-back hit music. I can spot Davido. I can spot Bella Schmidt as well.

0: fine thing. Yeah, that's fine thing, Fola. Shout out to all the fine people of Port Harcourt City. It's your radio baby girl, Jaffney, and I'm here with... Introduce yourself now.
1: Was that my cue?
0: Uh-huh.
1: You're here with...
0: Do you know what this reminded me of? that interviewer
1: That was like, I'm stooping off the heaviness that has called her, and he started laughing.
0: No, the one that was trying to interview you on Motala.
1: Well,
0: he was like, and I'm here with... And I'm here with, do you remember? Oh my goodness. But yes, we're here. You know, when I'm here with Casey, I don't know why. You need to change your reputation.
1: Don't. Just tell me. Just tell them you're here with me and leave the rest. Just, okay?
0: Not today.
1: She's here with me.
0: I'm hungry.
1: Okay. All right?
0: Okay.
1: Thank you. Pataka, she's here with me and I have to talk to you about something that would
0: definitely...
1: Till I'm done.
0: Apologies.
1: Thank you. Like I was saying, I have to talk to you about something that is definitely important to you, and it is just, it's just how many days away? It's probably like 4 days away.
0: Really? Already?
1: Yeah, 22nd of August. You're getting way too excited about that. Let's keep it down a notch. In case you don't know why she's getting excited, it's a Jollof party, people. Jollof party is going down live in PH City. Polo Club is the location. 22nd of August is the day, and you do not want to miss this one, people, because it's gonna be, aside from the food obviously, there are a few people confirmed, it's gonna be a party. Like, it's actually gonna be a party. It's gonna be a full-blown rave, right? Because I was checking around social media and I saw some people being confirmed for it. DJ Savvy is confirmed for
0: pew,
1: yeah, my very own DJ Savvy is confirmed for, you know, the North Jollof Fest.
0: Yeah, we love that. We love that over here.
1: So you know that you're going to
0: it's already eating, fire.
1: Yeah, you're going to be eating jollof fries, but you're going to have a blast. The vibe is going to be premium. The music is going to be amazing. Everything that you're going to get to do there, aside from just... So I feel like, as I've been saying this thing, I didn't think about it then, but I'm thinking about it now, because as I'm saying this thing, some people might just think that, oh, we're just going to go to Polo Club, gather around and be eating jollof fries. No. Right, that is not what we're talking about here. Okay, it is a full party. You're gonna vibe, have fun, dance, listen to good music, vibe, and also eat jollof fries, most importantly. So if it's something that you're interested in or something that you want to do, and if you don't have anything you're doing on the 22nd of August, or you do have something you're doing but this one that I'm bringing to you sounds better than what you have planned, then please head over to norjolloffest.com to register, because yes, it is absolutely free to attend. You're not going to pay a dime, which is why it is something that you should definitely get active with. You're not paying.
0: I'm not
1: going to
0: lie, I can't even lie. I like your updates. I like your time.
1: How would you like it?
0: Jollof rice, 4 days. Yeah. Oh my god, what day is he on? Is that on a
1: second?
0: Is that on a on Sunday?
1: I think that is. If I'm not
0: let me.
1: It's confirm. A Saturday.
0: It's a Saturday.
1: Yeah, it's actually a Saturday.
0: Oh,
1: so
0: that's perfectamente,
1: if you ask me. All right, so I don't know what you're doing on Saturday. This Saturday,

0: to be precise, pull up, eat jollof fries, vibe, dance, have fun. Have fun, guys. Like I said, it is absolutely free. You're not paying a dime. Head over to norjolloffest.com. Okay? Register and attend. That is it for me.
1: No, I think you should repeat that for the last time. I don't think somebody got it.
0: Okay.
1: If you're listening right now, I know some of you. You are waiting until the last minute. When it's dying minutes, that's then when you
0: go. When you now go to the site, you now see registration process closed. And you just be like, ah, I wanted to, and I'll tell you.
1: Go and register now. Please give them that's the scene again.
0: No, Jollof Fest is the site to go register. That is KNORRJOLLOFFEST, all jumbled up together, nospace.com. Head over there and do the needful and enjoy yourself. Go
1: and enjoy. Go have fun and enjoy jollof rice. Coming up right now, Reverend's in the building. Yeah, it's fun on your number one music station. My name is Daphne. This is the Late Morning Show.

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2: Yeah, soccer pastor, na fanana mwa, I buy an ambo. 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
1: 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And at 4, Government Day Secondary School, Karu, Abuja, we'll be up against Great Solid Rock College. 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And at 5 p.m., Straight Gate High School, Lagos, we'll trade words against Halifield Schools, Lagos. On the motion, Nigeria's political parties have weakened democracy. This Wednesday, expect fierce rebuttals. Expect bold convictions. 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